Cedar Soul, right in your heart bone, man. Classic slaps, R&B, rock, you know, it's all classic around here. I appreciate y'all for, you know, surfing the wave, man, and air ether, man, all the way up, man. Flying high with me on this beautiful Sunday afternoon. I'll see y'all on Tuesday, 3 to 5, and, you know, stay tuned, man, to the greatest station, man, right here. Southern Utah University's finest, KSUU 91.1. And just enjoy the flow. Shout out to station manager Ryan Steinaker, man. Does a great job over here. You know, I just want to make sure we give him his flowers, man. Just keeping the dice rolling, keeping the flow flowing, and just great, you know, direction right here for all the DJs, the artists, the underground artists. Everybody has a spot over here. So, you know, I'm grateful for a spot, you know, just to rock with y'all, man. So just keep it rocking, man. Keep the water flowing. Keep the fire burning. But let's put out them fires. And again, prayers up to the families and everybody in need, everybody who's being excavated or, yeah, you know what I'm saying, just moved around, you know what I mean? Just, you know, it's just a real hard thing to have to lose and have to rebuild. So, you know, for all the evacuations, everybody being excavated and evacuated, you know, we just pray for y'all. And, you know what I mean, just all the firefighters on the front line, our prayers are with you. And all the families affected, our prayers are with you as well. And just keep it prayed up, y'all. Keep the energy high. This is the Cedar Soul. I'll see y'all next time.

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Now listen, baby, I'd like a word with you. You better stop the way that you're treating me, or baby, we'll be through. 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Do you, or don't you love me? 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

0: Will you or won't you, do you or don't you, share this love of mine?
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1: Digitize me cause I got no feelings, put them in me, tell me what to think. 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

Thunder 91.1, it's time for this week's Fresh Hits. Let Me Go, Baby Rose. Let Me Show You Love, Cassius Culpepper.

And for some special throwback hits, Twilight Zone, Ariana Grande. And it's not like I'm still not over you. It's so strange, 'cause I never done all that I miss. Pour Me a Drink, Post Malone and Blake Shelton.

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Let me go, Baby Rose. Let me show you love, Cassius Culpepper.

and for some special throwback hits, Twilight Zone, Ariana Grande. And it's not like I'm still not over you. It's so strange, this I never done, not that I miss you. Pour Me a Drink, Post Malone and Blake Shelton.

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0: Apparently, Commercials has forfeited the match. 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

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And it's not like I'm still not over you. It's so strange, this I never done. Pour Me a Drink, Post Malone and Blake Shelton.

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Thunder 91.1, it's time for this week's Fresh Hits. My Body Isn't Ready, Somber, Lost Boys, Phoebe Bridgers, Marry You Again, Dan and Shay, Hush, Muse, and Ellie Goulding, Watch It Burn, Katy Perry. 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

はい。

We interrupt this broadcast to bring you on-the-ground reporting from inside SUU News headquarters. Today, I have an interview arranged with one of SUU News' crack reporters to explain what exactly it is SUU News does. Now, if I could just find their desk somewhere in this clutter of clicking and furious news reporting. Oh, what's this? They've left me a note. Out in the field, please read attached on air. Well, I guess we'll take a look inside then. And I quote, SUU News is for students by students. 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You heard it here, folks. 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
1: It's coming closer, quiet the cobra. Can't keep composure, I want to feel it.
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Or maybe you're not completely sure what you'll make for dinner tonight. 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
1: It's coming closer, quiet the cobra. Can't keep composure, I want to feel it.
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the times were feral. I'll never give up on myself. I know that God won't bail. Late at night, I'm on my knees. 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
1: Still no. Ah, there we go. 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
1: 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What was that? Whoa. 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

0: 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Hush, Muse, and Ellie Goulding.
1: It's coming closer, quiet the cobra. Can't keep composure, I want to feel it.
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You are not alone.

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Yeah, my whole life I've been written off like a sick kid who's spitting cough.

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these two foes, a pair of star-crossed lovers, take their life, whose misadventured, piteous overthrows, docked with their death, bury their parents' strife.

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Thunder 91.1, it's time for this week's Fresh Hits. My Body Isn't Ready, Somber, Lost Boys, Phoebe Bridgers, Marry You Again, Dan and Shay, Hush, Muse, and Ellie Goulding, Watch It Burn, Katy Perry. 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

0: Jarvis, I'm starting to get a little bored right now. 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

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You're locked in to the station that brings the energy, the hits, and the thunder. 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
3: 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And how can I refuse?

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No, I'd never say a word. And though it aches, but it feels oddly good too.

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Like Scoob, old buddy, old pal. Fred told us to split up and look for commercials. Looks like we won't find any here at Thunder 91. Like, let's get out of here.

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1: It's coming closer, quiet the cobra. 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

0: Are you tired of this happening to you? Well, no longer. 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This new revolutionary state of the...
1: Agent 00 reporting to HQ. 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

Yeah. It's been a ride. I guess I had to go to that place to get to this one. Now some of you might still be in that place if you're trying to get out.

Have you ever been told you have a great face for radio? 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

So you're a tough guy, like you really rough guy. 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

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My Body Isn't Ready, Somber, Lost Boys, Phoebe Bridgers, Marry You Again, Dan and Shay, Hush, Muse, and Ellie Goulding, Watch It Burn, Katy Perry. 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

0: 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Hush, Muse, and Ellie Goulding.
1: It's coming closer, quiet the cobra. Can't keep composure, I want to feel it.
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My Body Isn't Ready, Somber, Lost Boys, Phoebe Bridgers, Marry You Again, Dan and Shay, Hush, Muse, and Ellie Goulding, Watch It Burn, Katy Perry. 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
1: It's coming closer, quiet the cobra. Can't keep composure, I want to feel it.
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